key, and I always want you to be around me. Access to my heart, I gladly give my keys. Always want to see you, even when I sleep. But we have been fighting since last week. So the sex, it hasn't really been that sweet. What's next? I hope you can forgive my sins. Cause when I'm home, you wouldn't even kiss my

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See you at the bar, you was hardly talking. That's when I knew that your heart was scarring. Friends to lovers need a part to star in. Like, wait, babe, let me ask.

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You insecure, so am I. You take me just as I am. I might just love you for that.

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Yeah, why must you? I know I can't be with you. I try getting over you, but why this feeling can't go through? What am I supposed to do? Can't

tournament setback bowler, Turbasar Dijenia Young, Nanyaki Khan para Pungamardi Sewer Junior. Any moment in took when the crew team favorite thing on someone got fair play. Janga Lawakan Serenia Piala Dunia D L L E. Air E Terus Mundara in took Indonesia.